0: Música W.
1: What were the skies like when you were young?
2: They ran on forever. We lived in Arizona, and the skies always had little fluffy clouds in them, and they were long and clear. There were lots of stars at night. And when it would rain, they were beautiful, the most beautiful skies, as a matter of fact.

0: Latinoamérica.
1: W.
2: Well now, we call this the act of mating, but there are several other very important differences between human beings and animals that you should know about.